Yes, the bad times in life is like a telephone. 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
1: You were caught in a lie, said it with your eyes. 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And that hit me, did me dirty. 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I never told another.

0: 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And my A's.
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One last time, take me dancing. 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
1: Sex.
0: Smoking cigarettes. These are a few of my favorite regrets. 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
0: Smoking.

to the bourgeois beat, to the bourgeois beat, to the bourgeois beat, to the bourgeois beat, to the bourgeois beat, to the bourgeois beat, to the bourgeois beat, to the bourgeois beat, to the bourgeois beat, to the bourgeois beat, to the bourgeois beat, to the bourgeois beat, to the bourgeois beat, to the bourgeois beat, to the bourgeois beat.